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1: Yeah. Yeah. Yeah. Two step with me.

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1: Damn, little mama. 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

0: This is the second date update on the 10th with Ramiro, Pebbles, Melissa, and Leroy. 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
1: All right, Ryan, how can we help you, sir?
2: Hey, how you doing, guys?
1: What's up, man? Good. What's going on?
2: So, I met this girl, Esther, on Bumble.
1: Okay.
2: And pretty typical, you know, we were messaging back and forth for a couple of days, and then I asked her if she wanted to meet up for dinner.
1: Mm-hmm.
2: I told her, you know, that there's this really awesome restaurant very close to where I live. I said, hey, why don't you come over to me, park, and we can walk down to the spot. And we went, you know, we had dinner. Conversation was great. We were having a good time. Everything was flowing. And which is why I'm a little baffled at the fact that she is not returning any of my messages.
1: Okay, so do you think, I mean, was it weird at all at the end of the night? Like, how was it when she said goodbye to you?
2: So on the walk back, you know, I invited her in. And she's like, no, no, I got to go. It was a little weird on the goodbye.
1: Yeah. All right. Well, maybe she, I don't know. We'll give her a call next. Maybe she thought you were just trying to get in her pants, like you were saying. And if that's the case, we'll explain that you weren't, that you actually like her.
2: Yeah.
1: All right. Hang on. Second date update on the 10th.
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2: All right, so we just spoke to this guy, Ryan. He's looking for Esther. They talked online and stuff. They went to a restaurant near his house. And he said everything was good, except at the end of the night when he asked her, literally, do you want to keep the night going at my place, I guess, is and he said that she answered him kind of weird and left, that she said no. But, like, now, did you say it, like, how did you say it? Did you say, do you want to come in here and get dessert? Or did you say, hey, would you like to come in? Like, did you say it in a nice way, or did you say it in a creepy, I want to bang you way?
3: Yeah, no, I was gentleman about it. I just said, hey, would you like to come in for a drink and talk for a little longer before you take off?
2: Oh, okay, so, okay. All right, well, hey, I don't know. We're going to give her a call right now, so stay quiet, okay?
3: Got it.
2: All right.
4: Hello.
2: Hi, is this Esther?
4: Yes, it is. Who's this?
2: Yes, Esther. My name is Romero. I'm here with Pebbles and Melissa. But can I just explain to you why I'm calling you? It's for a good reason. We actually got your number from somebody.
4: Okay, this sounds weird off the bat. So go ahead.
2: Okay, yeah. Well, it's not weird. I'm gonna tell you who gave us your number. It's basically a guy who would love to go on a date with you, and basically he asked us to ask you out on his behalf. And if you say yes, we will pay for whatever you would like to do for a date. So basically, you give us your schedule, like whenever you're free, whenever you'd like to go out. You tell us where you want to do it. You tell us the time you want to do it at. And we will basically reserve the entire restaurant just for you two to have a date, get to know each other better.
4: So, like, if I wanted to go, like, to the Magic Kingdom and eat in Cinderella's castle, you'll pay for me to fly out there?
2: No, but
5: wow,
2: if you want to go.
5: Wow, that's actually the first time we've ever had somebody ask a question like that.
2: Yeah, that's okay, not that far. Maybe something more like in the seaport, somewhere in Massachusetts. We really can't pay for a plane ticket, but we'll, as far as like the restaurant and stuff like that, we can take care of that.
4: I might be interested.
2: Yeah, man, you were ready to go to Disney.
5: Hey, I can't blame her for asking.
2: I know, that she'd be like, yeah, I'm going to have a great time regardless. okay, well, I'll just tell you the guy's name. How about that?
4: Okay.
2: Okay, so the gentleman's name is Ryan, and you guys went out on a date already, and he said that...
4: Can I stop you right there?
2: Yes.
4: Yes. I'm not interested. I'm all good.
2: Wow. Okay. And that's fine. I'm not going to try and talk you into doing it, but can you explain why? Because he called us up and he seems very confused. He thought you guys had a great date.
4: You know, we did.
2: Yeah.
4: He lived close to downtown. So we walked from his house to this nice little restaurant and it was good.
2: Mm-hmm.
4: And we had good conversation and, so we were going to walk back to his house, and there was a homeless man, and he was begging.
2: Okay.
4: So Ryan walked up to him, took my doggy bag with all my leftover dinner, and gave him my food.
5: Oh, what?
4: He had a doggy bag in his hand with his leftover food, but he didn't give him his food. He gave him my food.
5: Oh, my God.
2: Okay, that makes a little more sense.
5: I was pissed.
2: Yeah, okay, because at first I was going to be like, yo, it's kind of messed up that you're mad that he gave a homeless guy your food. So, okay, I need to picture this. So you guys are walking back to his place. He has a doggy bag. You have a doggy bag. The homeless gentleman asks, Ryan takes your food and gives it to him?
4: Right, and keeps his doggy bag for himself.
2: Right, okay.
4: Why didn't he give the guy money like everybody else, you know?
2: Yeah. Well, you know what? If you want, we can actually ask Ryan because he's on the phone listening to this. Ryan.
3: Yeah. Esther, first of all, I gave him your doggy bag because you hardly ate any. What the hell's wrong with you? Like, man was hungry.
2: Ryan, you're cutting out, I think Ryan's saying that if he gave the man money, he didn't know what he was going to spend it on, basically. But the food, he knew he was going to eat it.
4: So, first of all, you should have given him your damn flip phone because it's a piece of crap and you need to step up to 2021. And second of all, the guy took the bag of food, took a bite, and then threw it in the garbage. He didn't even eat it. He was like, this tastes like shit.
5: Damn.
4: You threw in my food.
5: Girl, I feel your pain, man. You don't mess with my food.
2: This is awesome.
3: Yeah, no, Esther, listen, I didn't know he was going to do that. If I knew he was going to throw it away, I would have done. I'm sorry for having a heart.
4: It sounds like if you have a really great big heart, you could have just ordered a to-go meal for just for him. And then
3: on Uber Eats and wait there.
2: Okay, I got a question. Why didn't this whole thing could have been solved if you just gave him your doggy bag? Then you look like a good guy, and if he doesn't like it, it's not that big of a deal. You know what I'm saying?
3: Well, first of all, I love that restaurant, and you hardly ate anything. You had a lot of food.
2: Oh, my God.
3: I don't like a woman who won't eat.
2: So you punished her by giving her food to the homeless guy?
3: No, I don't look at it that way. I look at it as I was trying to do something nice for someone in need.
2: Right. Well, okay, a couple things. Ryan, you need a new phone. Second of all, Esther, before Ryan disconnects, would you like to give him another? I mean, he had good intentions for the most part on giving that gentleman your food. Would you give him another date, please? We'll pay for it.
4: And you know what? If you're giving something to charity that doesn't really belong to you, you're not really giving of your own heart. So I don't want this Robin Hood crap coming out of his mouth. I don't want another date with this guy. I don't want to sound bad about giving food to a homeless guy because I support that 100%. But, you know, down the road, I see this guy taking stuff away from me right and left. It's going to be a horrible relationship. So why would I want to get into that?
3: You know what? This. I don't even want to go out with you again, honestly. Like, this conversation right now.
4: I hope you save up your money from dates and just go to the damn phone store.
5: Dude needs a new phone bad.
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0: Got our crew, Ramiro, Melissa, and Leroy. Yeah, yeah, yeah. I met my wife's, I met her lavender husband yesterday.
1: What? What is that? Lavender husband?
0: Yeah, I didn't know what it was either until yesterday.
2: I've never heard that before.
0: Yeah. She was
1: Can
0: talking.
1: Can I guess what that means?
2: Wait. Before you guess, do we all have lavender husbands?
0: Actually, you kind of do.
1: Jamie.
0: Yep.
1: Okay. That's a clue.
3: You know you gay husband.
1: Okay, so it's in the work wife, work husband.
0: Correct.
1: It's universe.
0: It's in that universe. But I guess it doesn't have to be, but it is in that universe. Yeah.
1: And when I think of lavender, I think of how people use it to soothe, relax. I'm not going to be able to figure this one out.
0: Basically, her gay husband.
2: Oh, it was that simple.
0: Yeah.
2: All right.
0: It was this realtor that she works with all the time.
2: Your wife has a gay husband?
0: Yeah, it was this realtor that she works with all the time. And she was talked to texting and she said something that almost sounded flirty. And I go, what the hell was that? She goes, oh, that was just AJ. He's my lavender husband. And I said,
2: I've never heard that before.
0: I don't know what that means. And I don't like that. And she goes, you're going to meet. We were on our way to an event that she was doing yesterday. She goes, you're going to meet AJ. You'll understand what it is. So we went to the event and I met him and I was like, oh, okay, I get it now. And he said, yeah, he goes, I'm her lavender husband. So, yeah. And Jamie is kind of like yours. Like you do a lot of stuff together. You get along. You have a bond and it's but you're not into
2: work together, but.
0: Yeah, but you're not into each other sexual or.
2: No. We had a date last night, actually.
0: Yeah, that's what I'm talking about.
2: Yeah, we went to the movies.
1: Ooh, I got
2: to
1: ask a question now since you started something.
0: Okay.
1: If Jamie one day said, hey, listen.
2: No. No. Jamie's not my type.
1: Wait, but I'm just saying if he said, you know what?
2: No. No. No, he's like my brother. Like good friend.
1: Lavender.
2: Brotherly type.
1: Okay.
2: Yes.
0: Are you sure?
2: I'm positive.
1: You enjoy his company.
2: I love his company.
1: You guys do a lot of things
2: together.
1: Yes,
2: he makes me laugh.
1: Okay.
2: My other lavender friend is my friend Logan, who lives in...

0: in Texas. Yep. Romero, we talked. He FaceTimed me this morning.
1: Yeah.
0: No, just, it makes me laugh. Just it's a positive vibe. You know, everybody needs that friend in their life that just makes them feel like have fun and just nonsense. Yeah. And that's
1: usually a significant other. So
0: yeah, but if you don't have a significant other, then
1: okay. So outside of the sex part, because you know, like. When you're looking for a partner, sometimes you want a little bit of everything.
0: Oh, no, I could never be with Jamie. Is that what you're going to ask me?
1: Yeah.
0: No. God, no. He's got way too many quirks for me. And I know he would feel the same way about me. I'm super quirky in my own ways, and he's super quirky in his own ways. I could never be with somebody like him.
2: Then that brings me to another question. How close to perfection does the right person have to be for you to be able to engage with them, to be able to deal with them?
0: No.
2: All right, 100.
0: Hardly perfect, ever.
2: But like, what? No one's going to be perfect. But where do they have to be in order for you to be like, you know what? I'll tolerate this.
0: That's a good question.
1: Does he have to be straight?
0: Yes. What kind of questions are these?
1: I'm just saying, happening? If your companionship is on point, if he makes you laugh, the chemistry is there, let's say he cooks for you, all those things, does he necessarily...
0: Are we talking about having to be in a relationship with?
1: Yeah, he has a dad bod, because I know you like dad bods. So you need...
0: This is ridiculous. What are we doing here?
1: It's not ridiculous. I'm asking the question. Oh, Leroy started it.
0: Oh, God. Well, you started it with this lavender stuff. I did. My God.
1: So what you're trying to say is that this is a non-negotiable. You should put this on your online profile.
2: Lavender
1: must be straight.
2: Can turn into a lab in her.
1: Yeah.
0: Time to go.
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2: David.
3: Hey, morning.
2: Good morning, David. You're looking for Gail?
3: Yeah,
2: all right.
3: I am.
2: What happened? Talk to us.
3: I've been seeing her for 2 months.
2: Mm-hmm.
3: And we went on a little ski trip together, and ever since we got back, she hasn't talked to me.
2: Uh-oh. So did anything happen on that ski trip, or?
3: I mean, maybe. Kind of. I don't know.
4: Maybe, kind of. Okay.
3: But if it is, I don't think it's a reason to blow me off after 2 months. You feel me?
2: We don't feel you unless we know what happened. What happened?
3: Like I said, we were on a ski trip, so there was a line of people waiting for the ski lift, and, you know, I thought I saw an old buddy of mine, so I went up and I started buddy f***ing him, and, like, she...
4: Wait, whoa.
5: Started what?
3: I started buddy f***ing him. Like, I went up behind him, bent him over, and started pretending to f*** him from behind.
5: Okay.
2: In front of everybody?
5: I've never heard it called that, but okay.
2: Yeah.
3: Yeah, it's no big deal about, you know, buds, but, anyway, the worst part is, turns out it wasn't my buddy. It was just this stranger.
5: Okay.
4: And now you're being sued for assault. Okay, we got it.
2: You started... What happened?
3: Yeah, it was a little embarrassing. So the random dude, he just turned around and he, like, wanted to fight me. I had to deal with this guy. And I had to deal with my girl who was making sour faces the whole time. And, like, I don't know. I feel like that's probably it. Because the whole time we're on this trip now, every time I see this guy, he's making the I'm going to f*** up face.
2: Yeah.
3: And by the end of the trip, my girl's treating me like f*** too. And I figure that's got to be it. But if it is, like, I don't know. It's been 2 months. This is really why you don't want to talk to me anymore?
2: It was an accidental... Buddy.
5: Buddy. What do you call it?
2: Buddy. Buddy. Buddy bump. What'd you call it?
3: Buddy.
2: Buddy. It was an accidental buddy. Oh, God. All right. You know what?
3: I tried to apologize.
2: Yeah. Okay. We'll give her a call for you next, and we shall we will reiterate the apology and see if she'll take you back. Okay.
3: I appreciate that. Thank you.
2: All right. Hang on, David. Second date update on the 10s.

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1: All right, so we just spoke to David, and hey, we learned something. We learned a term. It's called buddy f***. So
2: I would have been okay if I didn't know that. I would have been completely fine. Yeah, I actually would be fine.
1: So David is looking for Gail, and he said last time they were on a ski trip, and he saw... Well, let me take that back. He thought he saw one of his buddies in line, and he just went up behind the guy and started buddy f***ing him, which is, if you know what that is, you know what that is. If you don't, he basically bent him over and started air humping his butt. Now, here's where it gets even more hilarious.
3: Here's where it gets hilarious.
1: Yeah. Okay. Just seeing that is hilarious. What's more hilarious is that David was wrong. It wasn't his friend. It was just a random dude. That he started doing that to.
3: Oh my God.
1: So, anyway, long story short, the guy wanted to fight him. Gail was mad. David apologized profusely, but by the end of the trip, Gail was basically like not speaking to him. So, we're going to call her up and say, hey, listen, we can guarantee that he will not do this again. You've been dating for 2 months. Do you really want to let what could be a great relationship go because of one accidental buddy? Do you? David, you still there?
4: Yeah, I'm still here.
1: All right, beautiful. Stay quiet. We're going to call her right now, okay?
4: Okay, thanks.
5: Hello?
1: Hi. Is this Gail?
5: Yeah, who's calling?
1: Gail, this is Ramiro, Pebbles, and Melissa, the Get Up Crew show. Can I explain why we're calling, please?
5: I told Lady yesterday, like, take me off this list. I'm really in a hurry right now. I'm not really... I'm going to see you guys. Like, I'm not interested in
1: anything
5: you're selling.
1: We didn't. No. We're not selling anything, and we didn't call you yesterday. Just let me really. It's not a spam call. It's a good reason. Can I explain very quickly?
5: Sure.
1: Okay. Beautiful. So, we are a radio show called The Get Up Crew, and we got a phone call from a gentleman who would love to actually go on a date with you, but it's a guy that you know. That's how we have your number. So, here's the thing. If you agree, we'll tell you his name, and if you agree to go on a date, then we will pay for whatever date you choose. You can tell us the day, the time, the restaurant, all that stuff, and we'll pay for everything, the food and the drinks, just to see if you guys hit it off.
5: Okay, well, this still sounds like bullshit, but it's not. I'm kind of curious who this guy is, so okay. I'll
1: pay. It's not bullshit. So the guy's name is David. You know David.
5: Oh, me. No, I'm all set. That guy's a piece of shit.
3: Wow. Okay.
1: So
2: we might know why.
1: Yeah. Mm? Is it because he buddy f***ed a stranger?
5: No, but you can add that to the list.
3: Oh, geez.
5: Clearly a f***ing idiot, as you can see.
2: Okay.
1: Okay.
2: There's more than that?
1: Yeah, I know. Can you give us a specific reason? Because he's
2: confused.
1: Yes.
5: He's confused?
1: Yes.
5: He knows exactly what he did.
2: Oh, he knows. Okay.
6: No, I don't, actually. I have no idea.
1: Okay. As you can hear right there, Gabe. Yes, that's David. He's on the phone, and he really doesn't know what it is that, like... Do you know what she's talking about, David, what you did?
6: No, I was being honest when I told you that I thought it was because I bent that random dude over. I really, that was it. I don't know what else is up. What did I do?
5: No, bro. It's when you spoon-fed Caitlin, you asshole.
6: What?
1: Caitlin? Who the hell's Caitlin?
6: Caitlin?
5: My brother's fiance.
1: And what did he do to her?
5: Like, basically, we were all skiing together, went on this trip, and then we all went to dinner.
1: Mm-hmm.
5: And then fucking face over here starts spoon feeding my sister-in-law.
6: Whoa.
5: So
6: no, I did not. What the f***? I was not feeding her my dinner. I gave her a bite of my tuna because she asked.
1: Hold on. Can you explain? Okay.
3: Okay.
1: David, what was it? What's your side of the story?
6: I didn't even know I had a story. I mean, I guess basically whatever she ordered was gross. And she asked me for some of my tuna, so I gave it to her.
5: No. You gave her multiple bites, and each time you spoon-fed her, it looked like sexual. Like, you looked like you were creeping on her.
6: What the f***? No. Oh, my God. I thought I was just being nice.
5: No, you were being a creep. She could have fed herself, like, you're spoon-feeding her. Dude, my brother was so f***ing pissed at you.
6: No. He should be pissed at himself. I didn't see him giving her any of his food.
2: Oh, jeez.
6: I mean, honestly, can somebody back me up here? Did I do something wrong?
1: What, did you do something wrong? So you spoon-fed Gail's soon-to-be sister-in-law. It's a little weird.
2: It's not illegal, but
1: yeah, there's something there. It's a little weird.
2: Like that's a very comfortable.
1: Yeah.
2: Like, do you know her? Are you friends with her?
1: Yeah.
5: So like one spoon feeding would have been like still very weird, but he kept doing it. And then also you asked her if she wanted to try some of your steak too. So like I heard that. I was sitting right there. You didn't even ask me if I wanted to try it.
3: There's the problem right there.
2: Right.
3: Where was my food?
5: You didn't ask me. It's crazy.
6: I thought I was being nice here, and I was being sarcastic about the steak. So sue me.
5: You were being sarcastic about the... So you're sexually offering her... Like, this is just so weird. That is not sarcasm.
6: Yeah, so much
5: that
6: of the
5: like,
6: tuna. I was like, you want some of the steak, too? Like, who cares?
5: Bro, you were really acting like you wanted... You were hitting on her.
2: Oh,
6: I do not want to... I have no interest in your brother's soon-to-be wife.
5: If
6: that's what you're thinking,
5: I feel like
6: that.
5: If she bit, you would have done it.
6: I wouldn't have. Oh, my God.
3: No, I feel like that's a little far-fetched. I mean, I don't know. I wasn't there, but...
2: Which part's far-fetched?
3: The part that he was hitting on her and the fiance was there, right?
6: Like
5: it's like the way he was watching her eat it.
3: Yeah.
5: It was just so weird.
3: Yeah, I mean, I get that it's weird, but...
1: I mean, you could have just had her use her own spoon and feed herself. You didn't have to feed her like she was a child.
6: Man, you weren't there. You weren't there. She asked me, and then she leaned in.
2: What you're supposed to do is if you wanted to offer someone some food, you get another separate plate, take
6: you're
2: a piece,
6: listening.
2: Put it there. What the... Anyway.
6: He asked me.
5: No, bro, it's so weird.
2: So
5: he made a good point. All you got to do is like cut a slice, put
2: right.
5: it on a plate. Why
2: and hand
5: it
2: to her.
5: Right. Thank you.
1: Okay, so do you... Okay. Perhaps this is salvageable.
2: I do not think so. It doesn't sound like it.
6: I my request.
5: No.
1: So wait, you don't want us to ask her if she wants another date?
6: No, man. Because next thing I know, she's gonna watch me give money to a homeless guy, and she's gonna accuse me of wanting to f*** him.
2: Not the same.
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5: Imagine being a close friend of Taylor Swift and Travis Kelce and being invited to the wedding, just not knowing any details about it. Sounds silly, but it's true for everybody. That's coming up in the juice with Melissa. And then Ramiro, will give you good news. Go ahead, Melissa.
6: All right, well, yes, the wedding of the century is happening this weekend. Of course, I'm talking about Taylor Swift and Travis Kelce. And all signs point to a weekend wedding at Madison Square Garden. But as far as actual details as to a complete guest list, performances, exact location, all those things are still up in the air. Us Weekly posted a story on Saturday that despite what we all think is happening, quote, Taylor and Travis told guests to be in New York City. No other location was provided. They were told to be there Thursday, July 2nd and Friday, July 3rd.
5: I got invited, but it's too vague. Yeah, well, you know, I did get invited, but I decided instead I'm going to go to New Hampshire to see Bob and Colleen get married.
6: Oh, okay.
5: In a backyard.
6: Oh, do they know that you're skipping Taylor and Travis's wedding?
5: I don't want them to.
6: Oh, okay.
5: Bob,
6: you don't want to make a big
5: deal
6: out of it.
5: Taylor and Travis for you.
6: Right. Well, TMZ is quick to point out they know for a fact the wedding will be at Madison Square Garden. They spent millions to rent it out. Other rumors floating around

0: forget me.
1: No, do you remember? 24. I would rather have the guys who sing "Whoop, There It Is" at my wedding than Stevie Nicks.
0: Oh, I love Fleetwood Mac. Well, the BET Awards, aka Culture's Biggest Night, aired last night, hosted by Drewski. We saw performances from Cardi B, Doechii, French Montana, and more, with Teyana Taylor taking home the Icon of the Award and of the Year Award, and Lauryn Hill got the Living Legend Icon Award. As for big winners, we had Teyana Taylor and Clips. They each took home 3 awards, the most for any artist last night. Kendrick won for his collaboration with Clips, as well as Best Male Hip Hop Artist for a 9th time. Other winners included Olivia Dean, who took home Best New Artist, and Cardi B, who was honored with Best Female Hip Hop Artist. And say what you want about Drake, but he most definitely knows a lot about marketing and promotion. So his big summer hit song, Janice Shut the F Up, has blown up and taken over, depending on who you believe. The song is in reference to industry critics or Joe Budden or both. But regardless, anyone named Janice is getting the wrath because of this song. And Drake, being the marketing genius that he is, decided he wanted to make it up to a select few named Janice and have private parties for them at various locations. The parties took place last night, and after registering through an email address, random Janices were getting letters that read, "Hey, Janice, sorry we might have ruined your summer. Let us make it up to you Sunday, June 28th, 1 to 4, for afternoon of food, drinks, and one or two surprises at various venues."
1: I'm glad they made it early, because I don't know anybody under the age of 67 named Janice. Janice?
0: Well, Janice or Janice, however you want to pronounce it.
1: Oh, that's completely different.
0: But
1: that's completely different. Because they're going to have a bunch of 60-year-old white women and 27-year-old black women.
0: Footage from the events floating around social media, with women claiming they received gifts like $2,500 in cash, $5,000 watches. And in other Drake news, looks like he finally won a high-profile sports bet. Of course, he's known for being a jinx, and he bet yesterday $770,000 through stake on Canada to beat South Africa in their World Cup match, with the wager carrying a potential payout of $1 million. And after Canada's victory, the bet officially hit, giving Drake a profit of $231,000.
1: Yes, they scored like the 92nd minute or something.
0: We're in the knockout round now, so it's do or die. Yeah. Anybody who loses, you're out.
1: First time Canada has ever been in there.
0: Wow, that's great.
1: Now, am I kind of going for Canada now? I have zero, like the other day someone was like, "Who are you going for in the World Cup?" And I go, "Nobody." Yeah. I literally have zero dogs in the, like, I just want a good game, and I kind of like the underdogs.
0: Right, and it's fun to watch too. Yeah, you kind of do want to see an underdog. Yeah. You know what I mean? All right, here is Ramiro with your good news.
1: All right, so the CEO, for everybody out there who hates CEOs, who's like, "Yeah, Luigi Mangione out there doing God's work," you're about to shut your mouth. The CEO of Snapchat, Evan Spiegel, and his wife, Miranda, have helped wipe out over $500 million in medical debt for more than 250,000 people in California. They worked with a nonprofit to fund the purchase and the forgiveness of medical bills. And here is the best part. The people in need didn't even have to fill out an application. They just got letters in the mail saying that their debt was erased, just like that.
0: Wow. Yeah.
1: Isn't that crazy?
0: Can you imagine?
1: Because I would be like, this is bull. This is like when someone's like, "Yo, my dad's a Nigerian prince. Can I give you $900 million to hold for me, please?" Are you kidding me?
0: Could you
1: imagine that? $500 million in medical debt for more than 250,000 random people. Gone. From the CEO of Snapchat, of all freaking people.

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0: Ghetto Crew. Good morning, everybody. It's Romero, Melissa, and Leroy. I gotta be honest. You hear stories a lot of times about like animals like on the loose and things of that nature, and like, wow, that's crazy. But did you hear about Gracie the giraffe in Texas?
1: No.
0: It was a giraffe that was on the loose for like days, several days. How do you lose a giraffe? It's a giraffe. A bear, a lion walking down the street, you might not notice it.
1: It depends on where the giraffe was wandering around. Was it the woods?
0: Even if it's wandering around, it's as tall as a tree.
1: No, I know that.
0: It's as tall as
1: a
0: tree.
1: I know, but I feel like I'm looking outside our window right now, and there's like a big wooded area. I feel like if there's a giraffe walking around there, we probably wouldn't see it.
0: Melissa, I can tell when somebody's jogging in the trail with all the freaking trees in front of me.
1: You're telling me
0: if a giraffe is walking by, trust me, you would notice it. You know, years ago, I ran the marathon for the zoo, mm-hmm. and they let me come to the zoo and hang out with the animals and stuff. And they were like, do you want to go feed a giraffe? And I was like, hell yeah, I do. But it was like raining outside and cold and stuff. So they keep it like in this enclosure, like indoors, which is massively high, of course. And then I walk in and I'm like, I don't know, up to the giraffe's ankles. So I had to go up to this like other level to feed it.
1: Mm-hmm.
0: Freaking things are huge. They're huge. They're huge. And by the way, fun fact about giraffes. Their heads are like concrete, like cinder blocks.
1: Really?
0: Yeah.
1: You mean like they're heavy or they're just solid?
0: I mean that if a giraffe made contact with you with its head, you're going unconscious.
1: So no headbutts. Got it.
0: No, I got to find the picture of me when I was feeding it because I'm going to feed it and they go, hey, just be careful. And I go, what do you mean? They go, you know, they have really hard heads. And I'm like, well, I mean, who doesn't have a hard head?
1: Right.
0: You know?
1: I think my head's pretty hard.
0: Yeah, and they said, no. Their heads are legit like cinder blocks. Mm. So then they kind of like let me pet it, and it was the weirdest thing because I'm like, you're like an animal, but I literally felt like I was petting like concrete. Mm. So then I got to show you the picture of me feeding it. I look so skittish. I'm like leaning back as I'm feeding this like nice, neat giraffe. But anyway, my point is, it's a giraffe. You see a giraffe. Like, you don't go, oh, God. I didn't even notice it was a giraffe walking down the street behind. You could be three or four streets over, you're going to notice a giraffe.
1: Side note, if a giraffe is wearing a tie, does it wear the tie up around like the neck area or down by like the torso area? No, I'm serious. This is a legitimate question. Sorry, I didn't mean to like take you away from your point.
0: Up near its freaking chin, obviously.
1: Really?
0: Yeah.
1: See, I would slide it down the neck and put it down by the torso area.
0: Hold on a second. Let me think about this.
1: Yes. See, I see these things. This was like a real question that I saw on social media. If you're going to put a tie on a giraffe, do you put it up like the top by the neck? Or do you put it down, let it slide down, and put it down by its torso?
0: Your algorithm is stupid. You're going to put a tie
1: on it. Still didn't answer my question, but okay.
0: I know, because I'm thinking about it now like an idiot.
1: See,
0: I'm like,
1: wasn't so easy, was it?
0: It's obviously up top. Is it? Is it?

0: This is the second date update on the 10th with Ramiro, Pebbles, Melissa, and Leroy. Early in the morning. The Get Up Crew, 107.7 The Bounce.
1: Hey, Frank.
2: Yeah.
1: What's up? You're looking for Shannon?
2: Mm-hmm.
1: What happened? Talk to us.
2: I think I know why she goes to me, and honestly, it's kind of f***ed up.
1: Oh, wow. Okay. What happened?
3: What do you need us for?
1: Yeah.
2: Okay. Well, the last time we were hanging out, mm-hmm. we went to a sports bar to watch the finals.
1: Yeah.
2: So there was a guy there. He's been an asshole. Mm-hmm. He's drunk. And at one point, he bumped into Shannon.
1: Mm-hmm.
2: And I was like, so you have to, at that point, you have to do something, you know?
1: Yeah.
2: So I politely told him, I said, look, you're kind of being an asshole. You got to relax. And then, of course, he wanted to, fight me. You know what I mean?
1: Yeah, yeah. So what happened?
2: And I don't know if you can tell, but I'm not a hothead, you know? So I just talked to him, you know? Because, you know, I just like, look, man, we're older. You know what I mean? We both have things to do in the morning. You know what I mean?
3: True.
2: We're not in our 20s. You know, just the basic stuff. Neither one of us is an athlete. You know?
1: Uh-huh.
2: You know, and he actually agreed with me. You know what I mean?
1: Wait. So he wanted to fight you, and you're like, come on, man. I mean, we both got to go to work tomorrow.
2: It's how you talk to people. I'm in my mid-30s. I've learned that guys my age, they we kind of have to sound like we want to fight, but we don't really want to fight. You know?
1: Oh, my God.
2: You like the talking part. You don't like the week of recovery part.
1: Yeah. And the other guy agreed. That's the funniest part. Okay, so you're saying that she's ghosting you because she thinks you might be a little bit of a...
2: I don't know. Okay, here's the thing. She's a single mom with a job. So yeah. I would think that she'd want to date somebody responsible and level-headed, you know? But
1: yeah.
2: That was the last time we hung out, so... I don't know, maybe she does want a guy who's going to get in the fights and just be reckless.
1: Wow. I mean, if that'll be hilarious. She's like, I don't want a level-headed guy who doesn't fight. I want him to throw blows.
3: Well, some people like, feeling like a man's going to protect them no matter what. So she could be one of those people.
4: So conflict resolution isn't sexy.
1: Yeah, wow.
3: Yeah.
1: Okay. I mean... Wow. Okay, you know what? We'll give her a call for you next, all right, Frank?
2: Awesome. Thank you so much.
1: All right, hang on. Second date update on the 10s.
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1: All right, so listen, we just spoke to Frank. Frank is a very honest guy. He's looking for Shannon, and he said the last time him and Shannon hung out, basically, long story short, there was a guy who was acting reckless at the bar, and he kind of bumped into Shannon. And Frank said something to him, and then the guy said something back to him, like challenging him to a fight. And Frank said, listen, bro, we're not in our 20s. We're not athletes. We both have to go to work tomorrow morning. We don't have to do this.
2: I love the rationale.
1: Yeah, the rationale. Well, the guy agreed with him. The guy agreed. Like, that's like a risk, because if you say that and the other guy still wants to fight, now he knows that you really don't want to fight, you know? But he talked the other guy down and nobody fought. But that's also the last time that he spoke to and saw Shannon. So the question is, does she want a reckless piece of as a man? Some girls do. I mean, Melissa, you made a good point. You know, some women want to feel protected. And even though he resolved the issue, she
3: technically was protected.
1: Yeah, she is protected, but she wants protection in a physically violent, I'm going to get hurt for you form, possibly. I mean, I think we can make this happen. You still there, Frank?
4: I'm still here.
1: All right, beautiful. Stay quiet. We're going to call her right now.
5: Hello?
1: Wow. Hello? Can we speak to Shannon, please?
5: This is her speaking. Who's this?
1: Okay, Shannon, this is Ramiro, Melissa, and Leroy, the Get Up Crew show. Can I explain to you why we're calling, please?
5: Yeah, please do. Is this about Brody?
1: No. I didn't even know who Brody is. Ooh. So we are a radio show, and what we do is we got your phone number from a gentleman that knows you, wanted us to call you on his behalf because he would love to go on a date with you. And here's the thing. If you agree to a date, we will pay for whatever date you choose, at the place that you choose, at the day and time that you choose. We'll pay for everything.
5: Wait, who the hell is looking for me? Is it somebody that I know?
1: It is somebody that you know. Yeah, he knows your number. His name's Frank.
5: Oh, f*** him. I blocked him, and you can tell him that I said that he's a complete piece of
1: Okay.
2: All right.
1: Okay, is it because he didn't want to fight the guy at the bar?
5: Because of what?
1: He told us that some drunk guy wanted to fight him when he bumped into you, but that he talked him out of it.
5: No, I don't give a shit about that. It's about what he told my son.
1: Uh-oh. It's about what he told your son. What did he tell your son?
3: Oh, Lord.
5: It doesn't matter. Just tell him that I said he's a piece of shit.
2: Well, it obviously matters.
1: Yeah. And if you want to call him a piece of shit, I mean, he's on the phone right now listening, so you could tell him yourself that he's a piece of shit.
5: What? Why? Why is he on the phone?
1: Frank.
4: Yeah, I'm right here. Okay. I don't know what's going on. I didn't say anything to her son. What are you talking about?
2: Are you sure about that?
5: That's bullshit. It's complete bullshit. He quit his baseball team because of you.
2: What?
5: And he used to love baseball.
1: Wait, he quit his baseball? What happened?
5: So my son plays for a travel baseball team, but he hasn't really been in action. They've actually been benching him a lot.
1: Mm-hmm.
5: There's some really good kids on the team. I got to admit it.
1: Mm-hmm.
5: And of course, I've been trying to tell that this should motivate him to work harder and persevere and all that good stuff. But this asshole told him that if he's clearly not good enough, he should just find something else to do.
2: No, he did not.
1: Why would you do that?
3: I'm not mad about that.
4: Oh, is that all? Oh, yeah. I mean, the kid sucks.
1: What are you? You can't say that. What do you mean he sucks?
4: No. I can say, listen, I'm not just talking out of turn. I took the kid to the batting cages. We played around. We practiced. He's terrible.
2: Okay.
4: I mean, it's like he couldn't hit
5: perfect fun of a ball. He's nine.
1: He's 9 years old and you told him to quit?
2: Are you
3: he's like
2: serious?
3: A teenager or
5: something. And told him to quit doing something he loves.
4: Okay, hold on. First of all, he told me he's just sitting on the bench, all right? So I doubt that he loves watching other people play, all right? And secondly, most importantly, I'm a realistic person. I'm not going to tell him, if he sucks, that he's good. You know what I mean?
2: Don't got to tell him he sucks. I mean, the kid's 9 years old. There's better, more constructive ways to say something like that.
4: Wait, should I tell him that he's not good and he's terrible? And the reason he's terrible is because he's not good?
2: Oh my God, I don't know.
4: Look, if he likes doing something and he's good at it, that's one thing. But if he's not good at it, he can put that energy into finding something else to do.
2: Oh my God.
1: I don't.
5: Oh my God. Can you tell you don't have kids?
2: Let me throw this out there. Maybe it wasn't your place to say anything.
1: Well, I kind of disagree with that because.
2: Well, they were only dating.
1: Yeah, but. Shannon is clearly gonna, you know, and I'm not saying Shannon's advice is bad, but she's gonna tell her son to keep doing what he's doing. And
2: what's wrong with that?
1: Sometimes hearing an outside of opinion is what you need.
4: Thank you. If you're too close to the situation to be rational about it, sometimes somebody has to explain to you what's going on. All right? I mean, look, when I was a kid, I wanted to play basketball, and my father had to pull me to the side and explain that I was... 5'4" and white.
2: Oh my God.
4: So you know what? You know what I ended up doing? I ended up helping him with the landscaping business, and now I own it and run it myself.
1: Okay. Oh, that's beautiful. See? Now, the only thing is, my only issue is that her son is 9 and you're already telling him that he should quit.
2: Right. Like, you don't see anything. Thank you. That's the point.
1: You don't see anything wrong. Isn't that not too early or?
4: Well, I wanted to play basketball when I was 12.
1: Mm-hmm.
4: So I didn't really see much of a difference.
1: Right. So,
4: you know, again, instead of wasting his time sitting there, not playing, he could find something else where he could actually play or find something else he wants to do.
1: Okay.
4: You know, I don't see how I'm the bad guy here, for being honest.
5: You just are. That's why.
4: All right, you know what? I'll tell you what. I'll take it back. All right? I'll talk to your son and I'll tell him he should continue to just sit there and watch everybody
2: I
4: else.
2: Can't.
4: Have fun.
2: I cannot.
5: You.
3: Oh.
1: So.
4: Hey, no. Oh. I don't see that. That's entirely unnecessary. I was actually doing you a favor.
1: So, would you like another date with Frank Shannon or?
5: Hell no. He's a piece of.
4: Wow. Okay. Well, now I'm really glad I didn't fight that guy for you.
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2: She take my money when I'm in need. 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
5: It's crazy that the people who are going to the Taylor Swift wedding know as much about it as we do. AKA, it's Friday at Madison Square Garden. Period. That's it and that's all.
6: Maybe.
5: Yeah, maybe. It's like a damn Mission Impossible thing to get it to figure out what's going on with this thing. Melissa will break down what we know so far coming up in the juice, and then I'll hit you with good news. Go ahead, Melissa.
6: Well, what we do know about the wedding of the century is that it's happening this weekend. Of course, Taylor Swift, Travis Kelce. All signs are pointing to a weekend wedding at Madison Square Garden. But as far as actual details as to the complete guest list, performances, and exact location, those are all still up in the air. Us Weekly posted a story on Saturday that despite what we all think is happening, quote, Taylor and Travis told guests to be in New York City no other

0: be singing as she's walking down the aisle. You just don't know.
1: Nobody wants a long ceremony. I don't know how many times I have to explain this. The only person who cares about the ceremony is the bride.
0: Okay.
1: That's it and that's all. The groom doesn't. The bride's family doesn't even. The bride's friends pretend they do, but they don't. Nobody wants
0: a long ceremony. Everybody wants to skip
1: they
0: to the reception.
1: A long, fun party.
0: Right.
1: Open bar and some good-ass food. Mm. I'm going to a wedding on Friday.
0: Oh, yeah?
1: Yeah. And
0: you're going to Taylor Swift and Travis?
1: No, you know what?
0: Song?
1: I was invited, but I was like, they're being too vague with it. So I said I'm going to go to Colleen and Bob's in New Hampshire in a backyard.
0: I love that.
1: And I hope the ceremony lasts about 4 minutes and that we have a banger of a party. And I swear to God, just because it's outdoors in a backyard, if you just give me hot dogs and hamburgers, I'm going to judge you. I want some good food, Colleen and Bob.
0: I love that Colleen and Bob are literally getting upstaged by like the biggest celebrity on the planet. So for now, their entire life, like when they do their anniversary.
1: Taylor Swift got married.
0: Yeah, Taylor Swift's wedding.
1: Yeah, we did too.
0: The BET Awards, a.k.a. Culture's Biggest Night, aired last night, hosted by Drewski. We saw performances from Cardi B, Doechii, French Montana, and more, with Teyana Taylor taking home the Icon of the Year Award. I love her so much. While Lauryn Hill received the Living Legend Icon Award. As for big winners, we had Teyana Taylor and Clips. They had three awards, the most for any artist. Kendrick won for his collaboration with Clips, as well as Best Male Hip-Hop Artist for a ninth time. And other winners included Olivia Dean with Best New Artist and Cardi B, who was honored with Best Female Hip Hop Artist. And say what you want about Drake, but he most definitely knows a lot about marketing and promo. So his big summer hit song, Janice, Shut the F Up, has blown up and taken over. And depending on who you believe, the song's in reference to industry critics. It could be Joe Budden or both. But regardless, anyone named Janice or Janice is getting the wrath because of the song. And Drake, being the marketing genius he is, decided he wanted to make it up to a select few women named Janice and have private parties for them at various locations. So the parties took place yesterday afternoon, and after registering through an email address, random Janices were selected. And they got a letter that read, "Hey Janice, sorry we might have ruined your summer. Let's make it up to you Sunday, June 28th, 1 to 4. For afternoon of food, drinks, and one or two surprises at various venues in New York, L.A., Miami, Toronto, and Houston."
1: If your name is Janice, your birthday definitely starts with a 19.
0: Footage from the events are floating around social media with women saying they received gifts like $2,500 in cash and $5,000 watches. And in other Drake news, it looks like he finally won a high-profile bet. Of course, he's known for being a jinx with his sports betting. But he wagered over $700,000 through stake on Canada to beat South Africa in their World Cup match, with the wager carrying a potential payout of $1 million. And after Canada's victory, the bet hit, giving Drake a profit of roughly $231,000. Chump change for him. Here is Romero with your good news.
1: Yeah, man, for everybody out there who hates CEOs, there's a big, it's weird. This is a big wave of people who hate CEOs because, oh, they're so successful, so that means that they're scumbags. Well, you're about to feel like an idiot because the CEO of Snapchat, Evan Spiegel, and his wife, Miranda Kerr, they just helped wipe out over $500 million in medical debt for more than 250,000 people in California. So they worked with a nonprofit to fund the purchase and forgiveness of medical bills. And here's the thing. So you're like, oh, yeah, you know, I'm sure you had to jump through hoops to get that done or blah, blah, blah. No, shut up. Stop talking. The best part is the people in need didn't even have to fill out an application. They just got letters in the mail saying that their debt was erased. And I'm sure that there was a lot of phone calls from people who were like, yo, what is this BS? But $500 million in medical bills wiped out just like that. Snapchat for the win, baby.

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0: You know that singer Noah Kahan?
1: Yes.
0: A lot of people love
1: this dude. My friends Kevin and Emma and their daughter Tati are like obsessed with him.
0: Oh, my daughter is obsessed with the dude.
1: They keep telling me, oh, listen to this. All right, I've listened to a couple songs. It's just not my thing.
0: Yeah, not my thing either. My daughter,
1: but I get why people like him.
0: Well, when I tell you that people like him, are you ready for this? The dude had to post on social media. If you have to poop at a show, please, dear God, just go to the bathroom. LMAO, I've pooped my pants as much as the next 29-year-old, but you guys got to understand there's a venue worker out there with a 1,000-yard stare after dealing with that. And the reason he posted that, he attached a picture to it. It was seats at his show where there was human feces on the ground.
1: Stop
0: so
1: it.
0: Somebody was, and it was like people up close. So it was somebody who was up close at his show, and they were like, yo, I cannot, I'm enjoying this so much, or I don't want to lose my seat. I don't know what it is, but I'm literally going to poop myself right here. Think about that. You could actually probably figure out who it was by, you know.
1: I've heard of
0: or
1: people.
0: A reasonable facsimile by just going, what seat is it? What row? You know?
1: Yeah. I mean, I've heard of people doing that when they're waiting in line for something.
0: Yeah.
1: Or like, you know, the people that line up for the ball drop down in Times Square.
0: Yeah, yeah, yeah.
1: Like they get in line at like, I don't even know, 6 o'clock in the morning and then have to wait there until midnight.
0: Yeah.
1: And they wear diapers. Legit. Some people wear diapers.
0: Man, when it comes to poop, it's so weird how people, and it made me think, people like when it comes to, that's the one thing where like nobody ever really asks a stranger for help is when it comes to like poop. You know what I mean? Yesterday I went to grab coffee and I had to use the bathroom.
1: Mm.
0: And I went to the bathroom at the coffee spot and I heard like, and I'm like, oh, I thought it was the hand dryer
1: going off.
0: And I walk in and the toilet's just consistently flushing. And I was like, oh, somebody used this. They got nervous and they ran out because they were afraid to like, it's just embarrassing to be like, hey, I messed up your toilet. You know what I'm saying?
1: Oh, okay.
0: Think about like if you're at somebody's house and you clog their toilet. Do you ask the person for help? No, you try every solution.
1: Oh, yeah. No. Yeah. You do whatever you can to figure that out.
0: Yeah. So then I was about to go tell the fine workers at this establishment that something was wrong with their toilet, but I didn't because I thought they were going to judge me.
1: Right. You don't want to be blamed.
0: Yeah, my first thing would have been like, by the way, it wasn't me, but so instead I went in and I started like jiggling with the button and somehow I fixed it. Thank God.
1: It's so funny. That's always the first thing you go to is let's jiggle this for a little bit, even though
0: I was like, this could go really good or really bad.
1: Nah.
0: And then it reminded me about another time that my cousin was over my house. And he asked to use my bathroom, right? And he went in the bathroom, and he was in there for the longest time. When I tell you the longest time, I was like, yo, what is this dude doing? And then I was like, oh, crap. I got to let him know that there's no toilet paper in that bathroom.
1: Oh, God.
0: But he didn't say anything, and I didn't.
1: Ew.
0: I'm like, he's not asking, so I figured that. He was all good. You know what I mean? Like maybe he'd go, yo, I need some toilet. No, he didn't. He finally comes out after like 20 minutes and he was very, you know, like when you don't want to make eye contact with somebody.
1: Yeah.
0: He was doing one of those things. And I walk in the bathroom and there was like the after smell of someone who took a dump.
1: Uh-huh.
0: And I'm looking around and I'm like. And then I thought about it. I was looking. I was like, no messes, no nothing. And then I thought about it. All I heard was the water running like crazy. So I don't even know how he must have cleaned his ass.
1: I thought you were going to say use one of your towels
0: or something. No. He must have gone water, ass. My point is you never ask for help when it comes to that. So what is the strangest? Hey, we're going to change it around a little bit. What is the strangest thing that you have ever, like the most embarrassing place that you've ever had to ask a stranger for help? 833-973-0969. It doesn't have to be poop. It could be. I doubt it will be because nobody ever asks when it comes to poop. 833-973-0969. The most embarrassing place that you ever had to ask someone for help or somebody asked you for help, all right?
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3: 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Ooh.

0: This is the Second Date Update on the 10th with Ramiro, Pebbles, Melissa, and Leroy. 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
1: Dana.
2: Hi.
1: You're looking for a guy named Ronnie?
2: Yeah.
1: Okay, what happened?
2: We were going out a bunch of times. It was going great. Mm-hmm. I really like him. I think he likes me, too. And then all of a sudden, I stopped hearing from him. He stopped answering my calls. He's not answering my texts.
1: Clearly, he doesn't like you that much. I mean, okay, what happened the last time you guys went out? Do you think you did something that maybe pissed him off?
2: I don't know. I mean, we went out to dinner, and it was fine. The only thing I could say is that maybe he thought I was a bitch to the wait staff, but I mean,
3: are
2: she
3: you?
2: Was a fucking moron.
3: Oh, the wait staff.
2: Yeah. Listen, she was a fucking moron. Her attitude sucked. And you know what? I, at some point, I had it, and I said, you want to go out back?
1: Oh my god.
3: Okay, slow down.
1: You basically told the server that you wanted to fight her?
2: I mean, it got to that point. It didn't start out that way.
1: Yeah.
2: But I was hangry.
1: Yeah.
2: I was moody. She fucked up my order 4 times.
1: Okay.
2: And told me what I ordered wasn't what I ordered. She brought me cheese fries. I said no cheese.
1: Yeah.
2: Then she shows up with onion rings. It's like, how fucking difficult is it to bring a plate of fries? And I by the fourth time? And
3: so you threatened to beat her up because of that.
2: Listen, I'm getting all upset.
1: She's getting mad again. I can see this is probably how you acted in front of Ronnie. And then you said to the girl, do you want to take this outside?
2: I have my limits. She was pushing it.
1: You didn't start off rude, right? It escalated. Okay. Well, okay. If that's the thing, we can save it. We could be like, listen, this particular server really sucked. Like, it's not you. If you went in there demanding and stuff, it'd be one thing. Please tell me you weren't doing that.
2: No, I asked for something very simple. The first time it was wrong. I was very nice. I said, listen, I'm like, this isn't what I asked for. She's rolling her eyes. That's the third time it's wrong again. And the fourth time she tells me that I don't know what I'm doing, that I don't know what I ordered.
1: Yeah, that's hilarious. All right. So how did Ronnie react when you said that?
2: I mean, he was quiet. He's kind of quiet. I get it. He's kind of non-confrontational.
1: Yeah.
2: But he seemed cool.
1: Okay.
2: And, you know, I apologize. He knows I'm fiery.
1: Okay.
2: I said, listen, I'm sorry. It's crazy.
1: Yeah.
2: He said it was good.
1: I just didn't want cheese on my fries. Lactose. You know how it is. All right. Thank you for making my morning so far. Hang on the phone, and we're going to try and call Ronnie for you next, okay?
2: Okay.
1: All right. Second date update on the 10s.
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1: We just spoke to Dana, and listen, Dana is, she's a girl who knows what she wants, and right now she wants Ronnie. Now, here's the problem. After the last time they went out, Ronnie hasn't hit her up, and she just revealed the reason that is that Ronnie might have this weird notion that she's not particularly cordial to servers and restaurants.
2: Right.
1: But let me explain, Melissa. It was one particular incident with this server who messed up her order not once, not twice, not three, but four times.
2: That's a tragedy.
1: Dana started off nice, and the girl kept on messing up the order, and then finally, the fourth time she messed it up, the server was trying to tell Dana that she didn't order what she ordered. And Dana, in as nice of a tone as possible, said, "Would you like to take this outside so I can beat your ass?"
3: Wait. I didn't say beat your ass. I didn't say that. I just said, "You want to go outside?"
1: Sorry. Okay. I don't want to put words in your mouth. She just said, "Do you want to go outside?" Okay. So there you go. And she said, she did apologize to Ronnie for being upset. And anyway, let's call him up and see if that's the reason why. Oh God, please let this man answer the phone next. Okay, Dana, stay quiet. Okay.
3: Okay.
4: Hello.
1: Hi, is this Ronnie?
4: Yeah, this is Ronnie. What's up?
1: Perfect. Ronnie, this is Ramiro, Pebbles, and Melissa, the Get Up Crew show. Can I explain why we're calling?
4: Wow, no. Honestly, I've been waiting my whole life for this. What's up, Get Up Crew?
1: Oh, shit, you know that.
2: Get out of here.
1: You know it's us?
4: Yeah.
2: Do you know why we're calling?
4: Is this second date update on the 10th?
1: It is.
2: Listens a lot.
1: Do you know the girl?
4: Is it Dana?
1: It is Dana. Oh, this is beautiful. This is beautiful. So Dana's on the phone. Dana?
3: Yeah, hi.
1: Ronnie?
4: She almost killed me.
1: She almost killed you?
4: What? Yeah.
1: The waitress that she wanted to fight, did she end up beating your ass or something later? Or
4: no, it actually had nothing to do with that.
1: Oh, okay.
4: That was weird. Yeah.
1: That was weird, but that's not what almost got you killed.
4: No, that was just the weird part of the date. Yeah.
1: Oh my God.
3: What is he talking about?
1: I don't know. Let's hear. Okay, so what happened, Ronnie?
4: All right. Well, I mean, every time we went out, she's like the type that takes a ton of photos, doing all these stupid poses everywhere. Mm-hmm. You know. And I'm just, like, in all these photos, just smiling. And I just, you know, I chalked it up to whatever. She's just one of those girls and just tons of social media.
1: Yeah.
4: Whatever. But she's hot. It's been a dry summer. Like, I was putting up with it.
1: Yeah.
2: Okay.
4: Right? But apparently, right, this bitch was sending the photos to her ex-boyfriend the whole time. You know, she could show how much fun she was having without him.
1: Wait, what? Hold on. Please, Dana. What is that true?
3: I mean, kinda. I mean, he's a dick. He's a dick. I wanted to show him that I'm better off without him. I'm over him. He's a dick.
4: I mean, are you really over him? And if you were, why were you sending him all these photos?
1: Yeah, no shit.
3: I wanted to show him I was having fun without him, that I don't need him anymore.
4: Well, guess what? The dude found me and he told me what you were doing.
2: No.
4: He found me. Yeah.
1: He found you?
4: Yeah, he found me. I have no idea how. Uh-huh. I mean, but also, this dude is built like Terry Crews. He's enormous.
1: Oh, my God. Yeah. So, what happened? Like, did you fight him? Did you, like, explain, please.
4: Okay, so, I have to say, I could see his fucking abs through his shirt. This guy is just, like, a huge bodybuilder. I was, like, shitting my pants looking at the photo. Like, yeah. I'm not going to back down from a fight. I'm not a pussy.
1: Yeah.
4: But, I mean, this guy, I'm also not stupid. Like, he would have shoved my head straight up my ass. Like, honestly. It was really rough.
1: Okay, so he did he come up to you and, like, push you or something? Like, what happened?
4: He just told me what she was doing, and then he was like, look, she was just doing it to piss me off. She wants us to fight somehow, I think.
1: Yeah.
4: I don't know what she wanted. I just want to say, like, he's over you, all right, Dana? He's over you.
3: Oh, my. I don't care if he's over me. I didn't do that to make him run back to me. I don't want him.
4: But you're a fucking insane person.
1: Wait, hold on. That's the problem.
3: That's not insane. That's me. No, that's me moving on. I'm done with him. I wanted to show him. It was me sending him a message. Say, I'm fucking done with you.
4: fucking dick. Honestly, but you should have seen this guy. He's like in the WWE, right?
3: Yeah, he's got a good body. He's fucking built. He's got abs. You don't like it? Go to the gym. You can't get yourself some abs.
1: Wait, hold on. So what? Don't fight with Ronnie. He didn't do anything.
3: He's telling me that I'm insane?
4: He's not a bad guy. You kind of fucked up for dumping him, if you ask me.
2: Wait.
4: I don't know what to say. Yeah.
2: Are you trying to get...
4: I think he's kind of
2: okay.
3: He's hot. He's hot. He's a f***er, though.
1: I mean, hold on. Ronnie, you know what a second date is. Would you like to go out with Dana again, or?
4: I'm just going to stop you right there, all right? I love you guys. And whenever I listen to Second Date Update, I'm always wondering, like, how these crazy people get dates, all right? But now I know. Because Dana, she's hot as fuck, okay? But she's fucking crazy, all right? On a scale. So on the crazy scale, she's like, I don't. This bitch is like a 27. All right, I don't even know what to say. No, thank you.
2: Such a random number.
1: Okay,
3: but okay. You could go fuck off. You could fuck off.
1: Okay. Do you want us to call Dana's ex-boyfriend? Maybe you guys could go out and hang or something.
4: He's pretty cool. I don't know what to say.
2: They got like a bromance going on now.
4: Yeah, I'm a huge fan.
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Just make sure you ahead of the game. 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
5: All right, Taylor Swift and Travis Kelce literally have fake friends. 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
6: All right, well, the wedding of the century, yes, it is happening this weekend.
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6: 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Guest list, those things are all still up in the air. But Us Weekly, will you shut up?
5: Sorry. I didn't know you could hear that.
6: You're giving me a headache already. It's only Monday.
5: It's only Monday and she has a headache.
6: Us Weekly posted a story on Saturday that despite what we all think is happening, quote, Taylor and Travis told guests to be in New York City. No other location was provided. They were told to be there on Thursday, July 2nd and Friday, July 3rd. Now, TMZ is quick to point out they know for a fact the wedding will take place at Madison Square Garden and they spent millions to rent it out. Other rumors floating around, Stevie Nicks and Tim McGraw are rumored to be performing, while Paul McCartney's name has also been mentioned.
5: God,
6: but needless
5: on.
6: To say, it seems as if the guests are learning everything in real time, just like we are. What, Paul McCartney doesn't do it for you?
5: He doesn't. Name me some Paul McCartney.
6: Legendary singer.
5: Yeah, name me some Paul McCartney bangers.
6: Melissa,
5: oh my God. I'm not saying hits. I'm talking about bangers. Something that you're going to be like on the dance floor. And you're like, oh, come over here, you old bitch. Let's dance. Oh, see, you got to Google it. You can't even say it off the top of your head.
6: No. I was just making sure that that was him and Michael Jackson that sang that song.
5: They need to get like Earth, Wind, and Fire.
6: Ooh, that would be good.
5: You know what I'm saying? Do you remember?
6: But it's not like.

0: Living Legend Icon Award. As far as big winners, Teyana Taylor and Clips each took home three. Kendrick won for his collaboration with Clips, as well as Best Male Hip Hop Artist for a ninth time. Other winners included Olivia Dean, who took home Best New Artist, and Cardi B, who was honored with Best Female Hip Hop Artist. And say what you want about Drake, but he most definitely knows about marketing and promotion. So his big summer hit song, Janice, Shut the Up, STFU, has blown up and taken over. And depending on who you believe, the song is in reference to industry critics or Joe Budden or both. But regardless, anyone named Janice or Janice is getting the wrath because of the song. And Drake, being the marketing genius he is, decided to make it up to a select few named Janice and have private parties for them at various locations. The parties took place yesterday, and after registering through an email address, random Janices got an invite that said, "Hey, Janice, sorry we might have ruined your summer. Let's make it up to you. Sunday, June 28th, 1 to 4 p.m. for afternoon of food, drinks, and one or two surprises at various venues in New York, L.A., Miami, Toronto, and Houston." Now, footage from the events are floating around social media, with women claiming they got gifts like $2,500 in cash and $5,000 watches. And in other Drake news, it looks like he finally won a high-profile bet. Of course, he's known for being a jinx and his sports betting, but he wagered $770,000 through stake on Canada to beat South Africa in their World Cup match, with the wager carrying a potential payout of $1 million. And after Canada's victory, the bet hit, giving Drake a profit of about $231,000. So is he no longer a jinx? I highly doubt that. But, you know, every once in a while, even people who always lose win. Here is Ramiro with your good news.
1: All right. If you're somebody who hates CEOs because they have too much money, blah, blah, blah, blah, blah, even though secretly you'd love to be one, and you're like, you know what? If I was a CEO, I would do something nice with my money. Well, that's what Evan Spiegel, the CEO of Snapchat, is doing. Him and his wife, Miranda Kerr, they helped wipe out over $500 million in medical debt for more than 250,000 people in California. Think about that. 500 million. So here's how they did it too. So they work with a nonprofit to fund and purchase the forgiveness of these medical bills. But wait, it gets better, because the people who received this didn't even have to apply for anything. They didn't even know about it. They just got a random letter in the mail saying that their debt was erased.
0: Damn, and could you imagine?
1: No, because I probably would have thrown it away. You know, like when you get stuff and you're like, it's not a bill.
0: Yes.
1: It's not a bill, it's not a check,
0: oh my
1: it's
0: God.
1: Trash.
0: Yes.
1: You know what I'm saying?
0: Yep.
1: But if you did get that and for some reason you opened it up and it said that, would you believe it?
0: Probably not.
1: I definitely wouldn't.
0: But yeah.
1: But like,
0: I would definitely go and check, but.
1: See, that's the thing. I would not believe it and not even check. I would have to wait until that first non-bill came in and said 000, and then I would have been like, oh my God.
0: Amazing.
1: That's unbelievable. And then I'd have to go on Snapchat and send people pictures of my ick as a thank you to Evan Spiegel. That is your good news.
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0: Melissa, we just had a girl call in, and I didn't even get her name. I'm so sorry, but she said that she actually had carpal tunnel and had to get surgery on both her
1: hands.
0: Yes. Surgery. But I immediately heard carpal tunnel, and I'm like, oh, so you were typing really hard? No, she's like a nurse's assistant, and she was like feeding tubes and lifting people up. And
1: strenuous
0: like
1: work.
0: Yeah.
1: And it's repetitive. Anything that you do repetitive, at some point, you're going to get
0: It's strenuous
1: issues.
0: Work. You hurt your hand because of your phone. You're wearing a freaking splint.
1: Listen, I do that repetitively. I'm on my phone quite a bit. And it's funny because I do a lot with my thumb.
0: Mm-hmm.
1: Like the scrolling and the typing and everything. Mm-hmm. It's with my right thumb. Mm-hmm. And my right thumb is what's bothering me.
0: Mm-hmm.
1: So I have tendonitis.
0: Should I feel bad? I don't feel bad.
1: But I'm not asking you to feel bad. You don't even have to acknowledge the splint.
0: I can't
1: not
0: acknowledge the splint.
1: During certain times because I can't wear it and type. So during the show, I probably most likely will not have it on. But I have to wear it because I was told by my doctor to wear it.
0: Are you not able to type if you don't wear the splint?
1: No, I can.
0: Just suck it up.
1: It just hurts. That's what I've been doing all morning.
0: It's embarrassing. It's embarrassing.
1: I've been doing it all morning long.
0: It's just embarrassing. It's embarrassing to me that you're walking around with a splint.
1: Well, listen, that's enough for me. If it's going to embarrass you, I will keep wearing it.
0: I'm suffering from secondhand embarrassment of Melissa wearing a splint. Please stop. I'm going to take that splint and hide it on you.
1: Shut up.
0: I can't
1: you
0: have
1: better
0: it.
1: Not. I paid a good $8 for this thing.
2: 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You know, the finer things.

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1: 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Happy Monday. 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

God, Becky, look at her butt. 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She looks like one of those rap guys' girlfriends. 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